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0: Falcom from District 14 DDO confirmed that activation was an error.
1: Roger, thank you. We have reset it on our end.
0: Copy. Thanks.

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1: Roger, Pumper 42B, yourself and Pumper 57. Just for your awareness, the alarm has restored, and an MMR fire ground channel of 22, and RMR fire ground channel of 541.
0: 57,
2: Pumper, could you say again?
1: Pumper 42B, just for your awareness, the alarm has restored, now showing an equipment fault but not alarm. And fireground channel MMR is 22, and RMR fireground channel is 541.

0: Michael, I'm Ruby Pumpers out of the operating Werribee Park, Victoria Park, Werribee Code 1.
1: Roger, Werribee Pumper, just for your awareness, the alarm has restored. It's no longer in alarm, now showing an equipment fault. I have an RMR, fire ground channel 541, and MMR, fire ground channel 22.
0: Thank you, Falcon.
2: Roger. Falcon. Pumper 57 will now downgrade to code 3.
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0: Icom, Ruby Park Control, we're back from Firefighter Ward with a false alarm stop at the Ruby Park Mansion, Ruby Park, Ruby, with a message to follow.
1: Ruby Park Control, we're back, Firefighter Ward, is a false alarm stop at K Road, Werribee south of Werribee Park, and going with your message when ready.
0: Icom, the alarm was caused by maintenance works currently being undertaken on the sub panel at this location. Can you please advise of the AC status on this location, please?
1: Roger, showing an equipment fault as of correction 1306.
0: Roger, thank you, Icom.

0: Hong Kong, Pumper 42B has been released from this call, and Pumper 42B is returning and changing back to Channel 4.
1: Roger, Pumper 42B.

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1: Where are you, Pop Control, send.
0: Black Home, where are you, Pop Control, from Firefighter Ward. The brigade is liaised with the appropriate contacts on site and notified them of the panel's fault. The site will provide a fire watch for the premise until the comms fault was resolved.

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1: checked.
0: Welcome, Pumper 82, there to an EMR event. Diamond Creek Care Community, 203 Broad Gully Road, Diamond Creek.
1: Roger, Pumper 82. Pumper 82, Fire Grand Channel is 12, and you're responding to an 80-year-old male. CPR is in progress.
0: Pumper 82, acknowledge.

0: I'm Brady 2, Falcon message.
1: Brady 2,
0: we've just been given some more further on the location of the patient. It's room 11, Ward MCM, Mike Charlie Mike, ground floor.
1: Falcon, can you repeat the last? That was very scratchy. I got room 11 and I didn't get anything after that.
0: Roger, that was room 11, Ward MCM, ground floor.
1: Roger, room 11, Ward MCM, ground floor.
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1: How you saying?
0: I'm ready to ambulance if just advised. EMR response no longer required.
1: I'm ready to acknowledge our cancel via AV, and you can mark I'm ready to returning, changing back to Ethan.
0: Roger, pump 82.

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1: Roger, Pumper 80, for yourself and Pumper 9, the MMR channel 16 if required, and RMR is 540. Further information on this event, it's a car reportedly versus a shop front. One vehicle, no persons trapped, the female driver has absconded, not injured, no fire, damage to the bricks and glass doors, just some structural damage. About 10 minutes ago, vehicle apparently is no longer on scene.
0: Pumper 80 acknowledged.
1: Roger, just further to that, Pumper 80, for yourself and Pumper 9, apparently it's at Sally's studio, in a side street.

0: How benign, if I can miss you.
1: Have a nice then.
0: I'm just confirming you received the further there.
1: Affirmative, if I can.
0: Roger, thank you.

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1: Viacom.
0: At this stage, Calcalo has not yet responded. Did you need them replaced?
1: Viacom, just repage them, please.
0: Roger, thank you.

0: Five Hotel Telephone for message.
1: Don't call us, Pompa said.
0: Five Hotel Telephone for will be slightly delayed due to heavy traffic along Donnybrook Road.
1: Oh, Roger, you haven't turned out as yet, though, is that right?
0: Negative, just waiting, I'll drive
1: right, off. Thank you.

0: Fire Kong Tower, can I come off?
1: Hello, Pomperson.
0: Fire Kong Tower. Hello, Pompa. He's out to vehicle structure 175 Altair Boulevard in Mikulam.
1: Roger, Calcala, Pompa. And the further information for you on this event, it's a car versus a shop front. One vehicle, not trapped. The female driver has reportedly absconded, not injured. Damage to the bricks and glass doors. And vehicle's no longer on the scene. Police have also been notified, as well as ambulance and SES.
0: Hey, thank you, Michael.
2: Michael, Alscott, control, word back.
1: Control.
2: Back from SSO Caton of an incident stop, 175 Alscott Boulevard in Mecklen. We have one car that has made minor contact with brick wall. Calcello,

0: You receive that.
1: I'm going to receive the software back.
0: I'd like to see some control. They advise you can continue through details if you wish.
1: Details required, and Calcalipon can be my sensation.
0: Roger, Calcalipon.

0: Fog, I'm out of control. Can we have police 10, please?
1: Roger, police required to attend. Did you need ambulance, sir?

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0: The scene has been made safe and left via Victoria Police. 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
1: Roger, Control. Scene's been made safe and left with police member 40629, and I'll mark you as returning.

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1: Roger, pump radio, it's the result of a three-vehicle collision. Stand by for further. Apologies, pump radio, I was just on another channel for a second there. I've got further for you. Three-vehicle collision. There are two people still inside the vehicle. It's not clear if they're actually trapped or not. No fire. Police and ambulance have been notified. And just while I've got you here, the caller's now saying that the two people have exited the vehicle and they don't believe anyone's trapped.

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1: Lightning Rescue, send.
0: Falcon, Lightning Rescue, yes, to the car for a possible person trapped corner Eagers Road, Craigieburn Road. What?
1: Roger, Epping Rescue. As a result of this three-vehicle collision, the caller was originally saying there were two persons still in the vehicle and they weren't sure if they were trapped. They then later in the call said that they had exited the vehicle and they didn't believe anyone was trapped. I don't believe there's any emergency services on scene yet, but police and ambulance have been notified.
0: Roger, thanks for coming.

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1: 10 Viacom.
0: Bunker 80, well, alert CFA Brigade has not yet responded. Would you like them replaced? It is their area. I've got you and Epping Rescue on the way.
1: Need Viacom, you're very patient, thanks.
0: Roger, Bunker 80.

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1: Wallet Tanker 1, send.
2: Commonwealth Tanker 1 will be turning out to rescue vehicle accident possible persons trapped corner of Eggers Road, Craigieburn Road, Wallet.
1: Roger, Wallet Tanker 1, Pumper 80's just arrived on scene and you've got Epping Rescue en route. As a result of a three vehicle collision, the caller originally said there were two persons still in the vehicle. They weren't sure if those people were trapped. They then later in the call said the two people had gotten out of the vehicle and they didn't believe anyone was trapped. Police and ambulance have been notified.
2: Roger, Firecom, all further noted. Thank you.
0: 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Rescue can cancel. There's no person's trapped or inside any of the vehicles.
1: Roger, Egger Street Control. Epping Rescue, did you receive?
3: 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And Epping, is all people out of the car, Firecom?
1: Epping Rescue, that's affirmative.
3: We're on scene, Epping Rescue returning.
1: Roger, Epping Rescue.

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0: Fuck, I'm incident involved with a three-car NVA. Police and AV both on scene. AV treating two patients, both conscious and breathing, a 35-year-old female and a 7-year-old child.
1: The incident involves a three-vehicle collision. Police and AV are on scene. AV are treating two patients conscious and breathing, a 35-year-old female and a 7-year-old child.
2: Fuck, I'm Waller at Tanker 2.
1: Waller at Tanker 2, send.
2: Waller at Tanker 2 is out to the accident on the corner of Eggers Road and Craigieburn Road. Waller.
1: Roger, Waller at Tanker 2.
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1: Roger, Pendle Tanker 2. It's a generator that's on fire in the shipping container. There are flames visible. No one's hurt. There's no chemicals or dangerous goods in the shipping container. They've advised for the brigade to go to the top of the driveway.
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0: Pen, he'll take it to Christmas Hills, not yet responded, so we did replace yourselves and Christmas Hills CFA brigade with two other brigades. Are you still happy for us to keep those two other brigades coming on, or do you want us to cancel one now that you've turned out?
1: Cancel one and just replace Christmas Hills for now.
0: Roger, Panton Hill, Tango 2.
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0: Roger, Tank 1. We've got a generator fire in the shipping container. Flames are visible. There's no chemicals or dangerous goods in the shipping container. No one's injured. You've got to go to the top of the driveway, and that's 470 Clinton's Road, Smith's Gully.
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0: The Viacom has please be sure to take your turn now.
1: I believe we've got Panton Hill Tanker 2 and Christmas Hills Tanker 1. Is
0: that
1: correct?
0: Yeah, roger that. Has Christmas Hills Tanker 2 turned out as yet?
1: That's a negative.
0: That's right. 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
1: Christmas Hills Tanker 1.
0: Viacom, can you turn out an extra Panhill tanker or further back up to this? We've only got two tankers turning out and there is visible flames. Thanks.
1: Christmas Hill Tanker 2, Christmas Hill Brigade and Panton Hill Brigade were both replaced. I haven't cancelled any of them with the other two brigades we replaced you with. Should I just keep both of those coming on?
0: Do that. Thank you. Yeah,
1: Roger, Wilco. And Christmas Hill Tanker 1, Firecom message. Christmas Hill Tanker 1, Yarra Glen Brigade is just asking if you would like a pumper or a tanker from their brigade.
0: Oh, send a pumper, please.
1: Roger, Christmas Hill Tanker 1.
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1: Firecom Kangaroo Ground, Tanker 1 turning out through generator fire. Should we maintain us 470 Smith Gully, code 1.
0: Roger, Kangaroo Ground, Tanker 1. It's a generator fire in the shipping container. The flames were visible. There's no chemicals or dangerous goods in the shipping container. No one's injured, and the brigade is to go to the top of the driveway.
1: I'll go further.
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1: Roger, Panton Hill Tanker 2, and Panton Hill Tanker 2, while I've got you there, Yarra Glen Pumper 1 has turned out. They are en route. They just want me to let you know that they've got crew for a tanker as well, if required.

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1: Sales control,
0: but back from Lieutenant Wallace of a structure fire not yet under control, 470 Clinton's Road.
1: We're back from Lieutenant Wallace of a structure fire not yet under control.

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1: Hi, Con, this is a word back from Firefighter Hussein of a incident stop at the corner of Essex Road and Craigiebank Road in Woollett.
0: We're back from Firefighter Hussein of an incident stop. Essex Road, Craigiebank Road, Woollett.

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1: Christmas Hills, Control, send.
0: Yeah, this is Secret from Christmas Hills, Captain. The fire is no longer spreading. The shipping container contents are well burnt, but there's no longer any flames. Crews are currently conducting an external attack to put that out, and will shortly be relieved by Yarra Glen firefighters with BA, who will be able to go inside and properly put it out.
1: Christmas Hills Control, it was a little bit quick for me, so just confirm that I have got all of this for you. It's a situation report from the Christmas Hills Captain. The fire is no longer spreading. The container contents was well burnt. There's no flames anymore. You are trying to put that out. And then Yarra Glen VA will be able to go in and properly put that out. Is that all correct?
0: All correct.
1: Roger, thanks.

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1: Christmas Hills Control, send.
0: Viacom, word back from Christmas Hills, Captain, of a structure fire under control at 470 Clinton's Road, Smiths Gully.
1: Word back from Christmas Hills, Captain, of a structure fire under control

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1: Christmas Hills Control, send.
0: Mike on, we're back from Christmas Hills, Captain, of a structure fire stop, 470 Clinton's Road, Christmas Hills.
1: We're back from Christmas Hills, Captain, structure fire stop, 470 Clinton's Road. I've actually got a Smith Scully.
0: Roger that, Viacom. It is, in fact, Smith Scully. Citra to follow when you're ready.
1: Roger, Smith Scully. And go ahead with your sit rep when ready.
0: Viacom, the fire is now fully out, but there's a lot of debris inside the shipping container. VA operators have their shipping container open, are clearing away the debris with sealing hooks and blacking it all out. We'll probably be on scene for another hour or so.

0: A situation report from Christmas Hills, Captain. The fire is now out, but you do have lots of debris in the container. The BA operators have the container open and they're clearing away the debris with hooks and blacking it all out. You'll be on scene for approximately another hour or so.
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Princess Highway Control Send. Roger, so Queensland Ridge 965, Juliet Lima, what was the last letter? Roger, Juliet Lima 5, I'll pass it on.

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0: Your 5-1, could you, on your end of the system there, could you advise actually what's an alarm here?
1: Novotel Control, I've got current services in alarm. FIP input.
0: We're actually at the sort of thing, we have been having issues. They're rebuilding or putting on another wing here at the Novotel Hotel. We have 24 alarms, 23 of them isolated, and one has been acknowledged. We're just on site searching room 411, just trying to find the status of the alarm at your end as well.
1: Roger, we'll get on to the alarm company and see if I can get further for you.
0: Yeah, thanks, Michael.

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1: Roger. Novotel Control, Wayback from SSI more of investigation room 411 at Novotel Geelong, 10 Eastern Beach Road in Geelong, number 62B, and ladder platform 63 may return. 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
0: Five on, word back from Senior Sabor of a false alarm soft code 751. That's from Novotel, the 16 of 18, Eastern Beach Road, Geelong.
1: Roger, Novotel Control, we're back from SSO, more of a false alarm stop code 751 at Novotel Geelong, 10 to 14 Eastern Beach Road in Geelong. And Novotel Control, my authority is still on the phone trying to ascertain the exact point of the alarm with the monitoring company.
0: Yeah, thanks, Malcolm. We did have an alarm here, Jackson had a recording 411. We did investigate, there was no light that we could see to indicate activation of that. At this stage, we'll just reset the panel at out of alarm.

0: Micron Pumper 58's turning out to Flight Air Nurses Station at number 300 Princess Highway, wherever you code one.
1: Roger, Pumper 58.
0: Roger, Pumper 57,
1: This is a structure fire, a fire near the nurses' station at the Werribee Mercy Hospital, and just some further information for Pumper 57 and Pumper 58. The caller stated it's at the ICA area, not knowing what's on fire. There's paper bags and electrical wires nearby the fire. They did state that people were needing to be evacuated. Nil injuries reported, and police have been notified.
0: Can you just say again, was that the ICA area, India Charlie Alpha?
1: That's affirmative, India Charlie Alpha.
0: Roger,

0: on, wherever your pump is mobile, fire near the nurses' station, wherever Mercy Hospital, 300 Princess Highway, wherever.
1: Roger, wherever your pump is. 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Not knowing what's on fire, it was a small, is a small fire. People were evacuating, but not known amount of people, and police have been notified.
0: Where have your pumper received?

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1: Road 1, Structure 5, Worthy Mass Hospital, 300 Princess Highway in Worthy.
0: Roger, Harbors Crossing, pump a tanker. Just some further information for you. They did state it was in the ICA unit. Not knowing what's on fire, but it is a small fire. There was people evacuating. No injuries, and police have been notified.
2: Fire come over, pump a message. Hey, we pump it, have we only received one call from this? Do we have a callback number?
0: So far, only one call has been received. We do have a callback number if required.
2: Yeah, Roger, it just seems unusual if you're evacuating, we've only received one call and no direct alarm. Can you call back just to confirm the correct location, thanks, best access, number of people evacuating, etc.?
0: Roger, wherever you have a standby.

0: 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Fly ground channel 540.
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0: 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Just a flight going over, should be 396. On, there's an internal repeater, 396.
1: Roger, wherever you pump, pumper 58, did you receive?
2: Pumper 58, Roger, 396.

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1: Roger, Harvest Crossing Papa Tango.
2: Where are we from, Roger?
1: Roger, where are we from, Papa?

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0: Falco, I have a three eye. Is there to a washway to a federal law of an accident? Rural Street, Tesla.
1: Roger, Pampa 63A, Pampa 63A, it's a two-car collision, said to be near Bob Jane and Harvey Norman, but right in the middle of the intersection, one of the vehicles leaking, possibly coolant and oil. Ambulance has been declined, but police have the job.
0: 63A, copy.

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A Falcon Morbus Strike and Troll, way back.

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1: Firing on Webex with Senior SO, more of an incident under control at the intersection of Wilson Street, Flying Street, Geelong. We do have a two-car MVA, nil persons injured, nil persons trapped. We have coolant leaking from one car vehicle and diesel that is leaking from the truck. Crews are just currently trying to isolate the diesel leak.
0: Back from TV station, some more internet under control, Morrible Street and Pine Street in South Geelong. You do have a two-car MBA, nil persons injured, nil persons trapped. You have coolant leaking from one vehicle and diesel that's leaking from the truck, and crews are just trying to isolate the diesel leak now.
1: Well, Greg Clark, I'm also, we do require police traffic control. We do have the vehicle, the car, which is blocking the southbound lane of the Morrible Street section.
0: Roger, pass it on.

0: My fault, I'm horrible to drink and troll a lot. Message.
1: Your fault,
0: I'm curious if attempted to isolate the diesel leak on the vehicle in Bond Street. We've been unsuccessful. Can we have Heavy has a 61 page to this call, code 1, thanks.
1: Roger.

0: Viacom Hazmat CD1, standing out to a wash away result of accident, corner of Murrable Street, 5th Street, South Geelong. Have you got any more information about this one?
1: Roger Hazmat 61, you've been requested by Pumper 63A who are on scene. They've requested you to attend Code 1. They do have a diesel leak from one of the vehicles. It's been a two-vehicle accident with coolant and oil leaking. They've been unable to isolate the leak, so they've requested you to come along to assist.
0: Copy further, and upgrading
2: code 1. 5 on Murrable Street Control, please should be respect to Hazmat 61.
1: Send.
2: Yeah, Hazmat 61 from Murrable Street Control. We have a light truck vehicle which is containing approximately 160 litres of diesel. The tank buffer, we've attempted to plug up the damaged tank. Unable to do it due to the pressure it's required to help you face this diesel fill.
0: You have all received.

0: Park on Morville Street Control, message.
1: Marble Street Control,
0: if I can, can you confirm police have been dispatched? We do require them for a towing allocation of one vehicle that's been towed, and let's take the tow down. That's it.
1: Marble Street Control, just having a look at the police event now. It appears that they are yet to dispatch a unit. They do have it on their plate. We will try and follow up with them.
0: Thanks, Michael.

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0: On the 53. Three's out to assist AV, 144 license for a digger's rest.
1: Roger, Pumper 53, you're going on to assist ambulance with getting a patient out of the house. It is difficult access. They are requesting you code 1, originally for a 42-year-old male who was not conscious with a reported seizure.
0: Roger, 53.

0: Viacom, distress tanker 1 out, port AV, patient extrication 144, license road distress.
1: Roger, Digatress Tanker 1, ambulance are requesting you code 1 to assist getting a 42-year-old male patient who's had a seizure out of the house. There is difficult access. They are on scene.
0: Roger, Viacom, all acknowledged.

0: Tigger Source Tanker 1, flying call message. We've had Sunbury Brigade not yet respond. You require a replacement.
1: Fire come at this stage, that's a negative. Got 53 and he's rest. Proceeding, that should be sufficient.
0: Roger.

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0: The Falcom hazmat crews have successfully isolated the diesel leak on the truck. We currently have heavy haulage and also towing, which are on site, ready to start removing the vehicle. The vehicle is still not yet on scene.
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0: Sorry, Falcom, that was Senior SO Moore.
1: Roger, Mobile Street Control, situation report from Senior SO Moore. The hazmat crews have isolated the diesel leak on the truck successfully. You have heavy haulage and towing on site ready to move the vehicle, but it is not ready yet.

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0: Falcon, we're going to have a cancel and be called to attend, thanks. We don't have any traffic management issues. Tolling allocation have already started the process of picking up those vehicles.
1: Roger, can I just come back with council and police are not required to attend?
0: Yeah, Falcon, that was police are not required to attend. We've already liaised with our council. We've had a street sweeper go by and they've already advised that they'll have another vehicle to come along and clean up the remainder of the diesel and husk particulates on the ground. They'll be arriving at probably 6:30 hours at this point.
2: All right, come on, show control. We're back.
1: Austin's heard control send.
2: Welcome, we're back from distress captain. Situation not yet under control. 144 Lycoms Road in distress. Summary brigade not required if they do respond.
1: License Road Control, that's where back from Diggers Rest Captain. I'll just confirm that's an incident not yet under control. 144 License Road in Diggers Rest and Sunbury Brigade are not required.
2: Fucking that's so

0: like I'm lost in straight control. We're back. We're back. Can you address Captain of a incident stop 144 license road digger's rest tanker and pump 53 being committed for a flight.
1: Copy,
0: Captain.
1: License road control, we're back from digger's rest, Captain, of an incident stop 144 license road and digger's rest tanker and pump 53 will be committed on scene in further 5 minutes.

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0: Falco, way back from Senior SI Morgan Incident, south of the corner of Morrill Street, Fine Street, Geelong. Towing application has been allocated. We have council on scene who have supplied bags of husks, and we'll be bringing a sweeper along to clean up the mess in the next 15 minutes. Time for 63 hour returning.
1: Marble Street Control, we're back from scene station off some more incident. Stop Marble Street, Fine Street in South Geelong. Towing has been allocated and the council is on scene with bags of husk and will organise a street sweeper in 15 minutes to come.

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1: Roger, bumper 63B. Bumper 63B, bumper 66, callers and advised, no sign of smoke or fire. The alarm is operating consistently, no evacuations have taken place, no injuries, it's a single story structure.
0: Fire comms, bumper 66, acknowledge. Bumper 63B, acknowledge.

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1: 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Would you like them replaced?
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0: Fuck, I'm actually going to thank you. One is out to Alan, my Android Wallington, code one.
1: Russian Grove Tanker, Russian Grove Tanker, cause it advised no sign of smoke or fire, the alarm was operating consistency, nil evacuations, nil injuries, and a single story structure.
0: Yeah, hi, come. Russian Grove Tanker, one copy.
2: 5 column, Wellington Tanker 1, turning out to smoke alarm operating 170 Ryan's Road, Wellington code 1, and copy further information.
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1: Roger, Pumper, 88. CPR is in progress. There's an 82-year-old male not conscious, not breathing.
0: Pumper, 80, acknowledge.

0: Fala, calma, calma, aí.
1: Ok. Pampa 80.
0: Yeah, from Pampa 80, we have signal 80 charge, and Pampa 80 will be on scene for a further 5 minutes.
1: Roger, Pampa 80, signal 83 and Pampa 80 will be on scene for a further 5 minutes.

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0: North Warrenite, Tanker 1, out to MVA, corner of Blooms Road and Hawks Road, North Warrenite.
1: Roger, North Warrenite, Tanker 1. It's the result of a truck versus a fence. Happened about 20 minutes ago. There's no structures and no one's trapped. There's no injuries. There's possibly diesel leaking into the gutters. It is causing a traffic hazard, and police are aware of the event.
0: North Warrenite, Tanker 1, copy further.